0: kids. Das nächste Lied kennt ihr alle.
1: Are you ready, kids?
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1: 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Who lives in a pineapple under the sea?
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1: If nautical nonsense be something you wish...
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0: 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She likes you.
1: Ja, und ich liebe Würstchen.
2: Oink, oink.
0: Old MacDonald had a farm.
3: E-I-E-I-O.
0: And on that farm he had some pigs.
3: E-I-E-I-O.
0: With an oink, oink, he

0: wrong. And a baby that do sabba do da day, loo bum da boo da day, so bon sabba bum bummy.
1: Abba do dee.
0: Will a reap banaza.
1: Ebba da ba doy.
0: Will a la ba zini.
1: Walla but, woodla but,
0: steeple a doody.
1: Ooh, ooh, ooh, ooh.
0: Ha, ha, ha, ha.
2: Come here, puppy.
1: Paddle up.